0: high down to lows of 7 degrees. The sun will come up at 5:21 in the morning. A bit cloudy day today with a slight chance of some rain. Feeling quite mild though, highs of 17 degrees. Overnight tonight, down to lows of 8, staying dry but cloudy. The music you grew up with.
1: And now another hour of the music you grew up with, keeping you company through the night. This is your

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2: I know what we were all thinking when I came out here. All the single ladies. So yeah, Scottish Beyonce. We're very similar. We both love to sing and dance. We're both beautiful. And we both love Jay-Z.

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the hoofbeats pound as they raced across the ground, and the clatter of the wheels as they spun round and round. And he galloped into Market Street, his badge upon his chest. His name was Ernie, and he drove the fastest milk cart in the West. Now Ernie loved a widow, a lady known as Sue. She lived all alone in Lily Lane at number 22. They said she was too good for him, she was haughty, proud and chic. But Ernie got his cocoa there 3 times every week. They called him Ernie.

0: evil-looking man called Toot-Dun-Ted from Teddington, and he drove the baker's van. He tempted her with his treacle tarts and his tasty oatmeal bread, and when she seen the size of his hot meat pies, it very near turned her head. She nearly swooned at his macaroon, and he said, "Now, if you treat me right, you'll have hot rolls every morning and crumpets every night." He knew once she sampled his layer cake, he'd have his wicked way, and all Ernie had to offer was a pint of milk a day. Poor Ernie! And he drove the fastest milk cart in the West. One lunchtime, Ted saw Ernie's awesome cart outside her door. It drove him mad to find it was still there at 4:30. And as he leapt down from his van, off blood through his veins did course, and he went across to Ernie's cart, and he didn't half kick his horse, whose name was Trigger.
1: Trigger!
0: And he pulled the fastest milk cart in the West. Now Ernie rushed out into the street, his gold top in his hand. He said, "If you want to marry Susie, you fight for her like a man." "Oh, why don't we play cards for her?" he sneeringly replied. "And just to make it interesting, we'll have a shilling on the side." Now Ernie dragged him from his van, and beneath the blazing sun, they stood there face to face, and Ted went for his bun. But Ernie was too quick, things didn't go the way Ted planned, and a strawberry-flavoured yoghurt sent it spinning from his hand.

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He didn't want to die. And now he's gone to make deliveries in that milk round in the sky, where the customers are angels and ferocious dogs are banned. And a milkman's life is full of fun in that fairy dairy land. But a woman's needs are manifold. And Sue, she married Ted. 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Was that the trees a-rustling, or the hinges of the gate? Or Ernie's ghostly gold tops a-rattling in their crate? 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
4: Donald Trump has downplayed the Iran conflict, saying Tehran is seeking a deal, while also warning military action will escalate if negotiations fail. The US says more than 50 cargo ships have been turned back under a naval blockade, with operations continuing despite reported progress in talks. Trump today called the conflict a skirmish. In the UK, Pat McFadden warned the war could drive up energy costs and lead to rising unemployment later this year. Scientists have developed an at-home test which can predict a person's risk of Alzheimer's disease. They say the home testing could identify people at highest risk or who are showing early symptoms so they can be prioritised for further testing, treatment and support. Anne Corbett led the study.
5: If we know that someone shows quite a high risk of likely Alzheimer's disease, then we can ensure that they are brought into the clinic, they go down a proper diagnostic assessment, and they get the support and treatment that they need.
4: Israel has carried out its first strike on Beirut's southern suburbs since a ceasefire with Hezbollah was announced last month. The attack reportedly targeted a commander in Hezbollah's Radwan force, according to a statement from Benjamin Netanyahu's office. Fighting has continued in southern Lebanon despite the ceasefire, with no immediate response from Hezbollah. The last attacks on Beirut were on April the 8th, when Israeli strikes reportedly killed more than 350 people. An art installation has been unveiled at London St Pancras Station by the Royal National Institute for Deaf People. Installed during Deaf Awareness Week, it is designed to show the invisible communication barriers deaf people and people with hearing loss face every day. Crystal Rolfe is the Director of Health at RNID.
6: We've got a big box and we're here showing what the barriers are that people who are deaf or have hearing loss face, who often feel invisible just like they're in a big box.
4: And the biggest hits from the rock band Queen will be played during an immersive tribute show at the National Space Centre in Leicester on May the 29th. From Radio News Hub, I'm Johnny Holmes.
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1: One day I got home from doing some stuff and I pull in the driveway and I press the answering machine and I hear, "Hey, yo, Jim, give me a call, Sylvester Stallone." I didn't know what to say. He says, "Well, look, I really like your band, Survivor. That's the sound I want for my new movie, Rocky III. Can you help me out?" I called Frankie Sullivan, guitar player of the band who I wrote songs with. We put the cartridge in and we see the action and we hear bump, bump, bump. Another one bites the dust. So I call Sly. "Hey, Sly, you got a song. What's this? Another one bites the dust. That's good, right?" He goes, "Yeah, I can't use it. Couldn't get the publishing rights." So every day I thank God to Queen that they wouldn't give him the publishing.

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3: A British crew member with suspected hantavirus has been medically evacuated from the cruise ship linked to the outbreak. Holly Hughes has more.
4: The crew member, along with a Dutch colleague and another passenger, were taken from the Dutch-flagged cruise ship for onward travel to the Netherlands. The evacuation means the ship can now continue on its three-day journey to the Canary Islands after Spanish authorities gave permission for the boat to dock. It's been anchored off Cape Verde while arrangements were put in place to evacuate the crew members.
3: An outbreak of hepatitis A in a seaside town has led a health body to ask parents to be vigilant with their children's hand washing. Public Health Wales said it was working with the local health board and council to look into a small number of hepatitis A cases in Barry, South Wales. It added that information about the strain suggests the infection may be spreading locally. A campaigner has lost a High Court bid to bring a challenge against a decision to grant planning permission for several music festivals at Brockwell Park. The park in Lambeth, South London, attracts hundreds of thousands of people to festivals including Field Day and Mighty Hoopla. Resident Juliet Chambers wanted to bring a legal challenge against Lambeth Council over its decision to use parts of the park for the events due to start on May the 23rd. It's Deaf Awareness Week, and Strictly Come Dancing star Tasha Guri is speaking out. It comes as new research shows almost a quarter of people would avoid someone who is deaf if they thought communicating with them would be too difficult. Terry Devine is from RNID.
5: Deaf people want you to speak to them, so they feel quite comfortable on an everyday basis for somebody to say, how do I communicate with you? What's the best way to do it? And they want you to actually chat to them.
3: And Arsenal supporters booking hotel rooms for the Champions League final in Hungary are facing fees more than 18 times higher than normal. Thousands of the North London club's supporters will descend on Budapest for the match on May the 30th, following the team's semi-final victory on Tuesday. That's the latest from Radio News Hub. I'm Johnny Holmes.
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8: A mostly cloudy night tonight, staying dry down to lows of 7 degrees. The sun will come up at 5:21 in the morning. A bit cloudy day today with a slight chance of some rain. Feeling quite mild though, highs of 17 degrees. Overnight tonight, down to lows of 8, staying dry but cloudy.
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1: Today's special is Memphis Soul Stew. We sell so much of this, people wonder what we put in it. 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
1: A lyric just killed me the first time I heard it. 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
2: Coming up next, another hour of the music you grew up with. 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
3: Donald Trump has downplayed the Iran conflict, saying Tehran is seeking a deal, while also warning military action will escalate if negotiations fail. The US says more than 50 cargo ships have been turned back under a naval blockade, with operations continuing despite reported progress in talks. Trump today called the conflict a skirmish. In the UK, Pat McFadden warned the war could drive up energy costs and lead to rising unemployment later this year. Scientists have developed an at-home test which can predict a person's risk of Alzheimer's disease. They say the home testing could identify people at highest risk or who are showing early symptoms so they can be prioritised for further testing, treatment and support. Anne Corbett led the study.
4: If we know that someone shows quite a high risk of likely Alzheimer's disease, then we can ensure that they are brought into the clinic, they go down a proper diagnostic assessment, and they get the support and treatment that they need.
3: Israel has carried out its first strike on Beirut's southern suburbs since a ceasefire with Hezbollah was announced last month. The attack reportedly targeted a commander in Hezbollah's Radwan force, according to a statement from Benjamin Netanyahu's office. Fighting has continued in southern Lebanon despite the ceasefire, with no immediate response from Hezbollah. The last attacks on Beirut were on April the 8th, when Israeli strikes reportedly killed more than 350 people. An art installation has been unveiled at London St Pancras Station by the Royal National Institute for Deaf People. Installed during Deaf Awareness Week, it is designed to show the invisible communication barriers deaf people and people with hearing loss face every day. Crystal Rolfe is the Director of Health at RNID.
5: We've got a big box and we're here showing what the barriers are that people who are deaf or have hearing loss face, who often feel invisible just like they're in a big box.
3: And the biggest hits from the rock band Queen will be played during an immersive tribute show at the National Space Centre in Leicester on May the 29th. From Radio News Hub, I'm Johnny Holmes.
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7: A mostly cloudy night tonight, staying dry down to lows of 7 degrees. The sun will come up at 5:21 in the morning. A bit cloudy day today with a slight chance of some rain. Feeling quite mild though, highs of 17 degrees. Overnight tonight, down to lows of 8, staying dry but cloudy.
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2: And now another hour of the music you grew up with, keeping you company through the night. This is your

And I know it's stupid to be mad about the boy. I'm so ashamed of it, but must admit

Phyllis ever cloy. This odd diversity of misery and joy, I'm feeling quite insane.

0: the music.
1: I came up with that sitting in my bedroom playing on acoustic, and I think I called Ted at 3 in the morning, woke him up, and I said, man, you got to hear this. This is going to be a single. And I played it for him, and he's half asleep. So going, sure, man, whatever. He says, you might need a couple of changes. I said, no, man, it's great just like it is. And we took it to the studio, and actually it didn't change much, and it actually was a single. That's the only time I've been right about anything as far as singles go. The premise of it is basically trying to get the world leaders, without saying that directly, to get together and forget all your problems and talk through music instead of politics.

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3: A British crew member with suspected hantavirus has been medically evacuated from the cruise ship linked to the outbreak. Holly Hughes has more.
4: The crew member, along with a Dutch colleague and another passenger, were taken from the Dutch-flagged cruise ship for onward travel to the Netherlands. The evacuation means the ship can now continue on its three-day journey to the Canary Islands after Spanish authorities gave permission for the boat to dock. It's been anchored off Cape Verde while arrangements were put in place to evacuate the crew members.
3: An outbreak of hepatitis A in a seaside town has led a health body to ask parents to be vigilant with their children's hand washing. Public Health Wales said it was working with the local health board and council to look into a small number of hepatitis A cases in Barry, South Wales. It added that information about the strain suggests the infection may be spreading locally. A campaigner has lost a High Court bid to bring a challenge against a decision to grant planning permission for several music festivals at Brockwell Park. The park in Lambeth, South London, attracts hundreds of thousands of people to festivals including Field Day and Mighty Hoopla. Resident Juliet Chambers wanted to bring a legal challenge against Lambeth Council over its decision to use parts of the park for the events due to start on May the 23rd. It's Deaf Awareness Week, and Strictly Come Dancing star Tasha Guri is speaking out. It comes as new research shows almost a quarter of people would avoid someone who is deaf if they thought communicating with them would be too difficult. Terry Devine is from RNID.
5: Deaf people want you to speak to them, so they feel quite comfortable on an everyday basis for somebody to say, how do I communicate with you? What's the best way to do it? And they want you to actually chat to them.
3: And Arsenal supporters booking hotel rooms for the Champions League final in Hungary are facing fees more than 18 times higher than normal. Thousands of the North London club's supporters will descend on Budapest for the match on May the 30th, following the team's semi-final victory on Tuesday. That's the latest from Radio News Hub. I'm Johnny Holmes.
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7: A mostly cloudy night tonight, staying dry down to lows of 7 degrees. The sun will come up at 5:21 in the morning. A bit cloudy day today with a slight chance of some rain. Feeling quite mild though, highs of 17 degrees. Overnight tonight, down to lows of 8, staying dry but cloudy. The music you grew up.
2: And now another hour of the music you grew up with, keeping you company through the night. 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
2: Yeah, everybody wants to know, is there a Hotel California? You know, we were all from different parts of America. Everybody was going to Los Angeles. That's where everybody was, to try and make it. Nobody was from California. Everybody was from Ohio, you know, or Michigan, or Texas. And so California at that time was this big hotel, was this big melting pot of people with talent trying to fit in. And that's what we meant about

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3: Polls will soon be opening for local elections across the country. In England, thousands of council seats are being contested, as are some mayoral positions. Voters in Scotland and Wales are also voting for representatives in their national parliaments, Holyrood and the Senedd. Two people who were on board the cruise linked to a hantavirus outbreak are self-isolating after returning to the UK. The UK Health Security Agency say neither are reporting symptoms, but a number of their close contacts are also being offered support and isolating. They have stressed, though, that the risk to the public is very low. Donald Trump says Iran wants to make a deal to end the skirmish in the Middle East, but admits that if they don't, the bombing starts. It's after the US president paused a mission to reopen the Strait of Hormuz, saying great progress was being made in peace talks. Eating ultra-processed foods can lead to an almost 20% higher risk of heart disease and a higher risk of death from it too. That's according to the European Society of Cardiology. Maria Laura Bonaccio is a nutritional epidemiologist.
4: Because the problem with UPF is this, it's not just junk food. It's all the food that is from industrial production. You cannot do that food in your kitchen. You don't have the ingredients to cook these foods.
3: Young people who are looked after by friends and wider family rather than their parents need better mental health support. That's according to a charity who say children in Kinship are struggling to get support they need. Sam Turner is from Kinship.
5: Children who have suffered unimaginable experiences and adversity and trauma in childhood, that sense of being able to understand who you are, get that kind of therapeutic support, that is so important. It is really critical, and particularly so for Kinship carers.
3: In football, Arsenal will play holders Paris Saint-Germain in the Champions League final after the French side beat Bayern Munich 6-5 on aggregate last night. And Arsenal's women also had a say in the Women's Super League title, as their draw with Brighton means Manchester City are champions for the first time in a decade. From Radio News Hub, I'm Frankie Hessein.
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8: A cloudy day today with slight chance for a few showers floating around. Feeling quite mild, highs of around 17 degrees. Overnight tonight, cloudy, down to lows of 8 and staying dry. And the outlook for Friday, mostly cloudy. We will see the sun, highs of 20 or 21.
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And the people in the houses all go to the university, and they all get put in boxes, little boxes, all the same. And there's doctors and there's lawyers and business executives, and they're all made out of ticky-tacky, and they all look just the same.

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3: The music you grew up with.
4: Polls are now open for local elections across the country, with millions eligible to vote. In England, thousands of council seats are being contested, as are some mayoral positions. Voters in Scotland and Wales are also voting for representatives in their national parliaments, Holyrood and the Senedd. Two people who were on board the cruise linked to a hantavirus outbreak are self-isolating after returning to the UK. Our reporter Phil Towers has more.
5: The UK Health Security Agency says neither of the two are reporting symptoms, but a number of their close contacts are also being offered support and are isolating. They're also looking to trace those who are on the same flight and stress that the risk to the public is very low. Meanwhile, British man Martin Anstey, who was medically evacuated from the ship yesterday, says that he is doing okay.
4: Donald Trump says the bombing will start back up again if Iran don't make a deal to end the conflict, but admits progress is being made in peace talks. Yesterday, he U-turned on a decision to try and reopen the Strait of Hormuz to allow for negotiations to take place. A coroner is to hold a further hearing into the death of former One Direction star Liam Payne. The second review hearing will take place this morning at Buckinghamshire Coroner's Court. Payne died at the age of 31 in October 2024 after falling from a balcony in Argentina. Cooking from scratch instead of eating ultra-processed food can be better for your heart. The European Society of Cardiology say eating UPFs can lead to a 19% higher risk of heart disease and a significantly higher risk of death from it too. Maria Laura Bonaccio is a nutritional epidemiologist.
6: Read the food content label, not only from a nutritional point of view, but also to understand how many ingredients that product has.
4: And the King and Queen have held the first garden party of the season at Buckingham Palace, celebrating first responders. Grey skies did not dampen the spirit, as one service dog, two-year-old Cocker Spaniel Vegas, gave Charles a very enthusiastic greeting. Other guests also praised him for his speech to Congress in the US. From Radio News Hub, I'm Frankie Hersine.
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10: A cloudy day today with slight chance for a few showers floating around. Feeling quite mild, highs of around 17 degrees. Overnight tonight, cloudy, down to lows of 8 and staying dry. And the outlook for Friday, mostly cloudy. We will see the sun, highs of 20 or 21.
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0: Great to have your company here on CPRFM. Today being Thursday the 7th of May. Hope you're in for the duration of the show through to 10 o'clock this morning. As always, we kick off with three tracks out of the 60s, this morning of which we started with a track from 1966. We just played The Four Tops and Standing in the Shadows of Love. Let's get the show well and truly underway then. Today in music history, back in 1992, a leather jacket worn by John Lennon during 1960 and 1963 was sold at Christie's in London, England for £24,200. Here are the Beatles from 1963.
1: This is

Back in 1966, the Mamas and the Papas started a three-week run at number one on the US singles chart, becoming the first song with a day in the week in its title to top the charts. The group was reported as saying they all hated the song except for its writer, John Phillips. The Mamas and the Papas won a Grammy Award for the best pop performance by duo or group for the vocals. We just played Monday, Monday. Heading into the 70s for the first time this morning, 1978 with a Brit Funk classic. This

history. Back in 1971, Moon Age Daydream was released as a single by Arnold Korns, a band formed by David Bowie, the name of which was inspired by Pink Floyd's Arnold Lane. This was one of Bowie's side projects and something of a dry run for Ziggy Stardust. The song later appeared on Ziggy Stardust album with a slightly newer version and updated lyrics. Just a quick reminder, we're going to be doing this morning's workout track right after the next track, so get your stretches done. We're headed for 1979 now with a track that was a follow-up to a massive hit they had the same year with pop music. This track was called Moonlight and Muzak. It's M featuring the vocals of Robin Scott. Get your stretches done. We're working out after this.

0: anywhere near as well as pop music, but I absolutely loved it to bits. That was M from 1979 with Moonlight and Muzak. It leads us to this morning's workout track. Something that we do every weekday morning is encourage you to do a little bit of exercise to get your whole day set up nicely. We head for 1991 this morning to work out alongside the Mantronics. A great little track, this one called Don't Go Messing With My Heart. Let's get this workout done.
1: Here we go with this morning's workout track.
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0: It's great to have your company here at CPRFM. From 2015, we just played Maroon 5 and Sugar. Today in music history, back in the year 2000, Britney Spears went to number one on the UK singles chart with the track we're about to play for you. Written and produced by hitmakers Max Martin and Rami Yacoub, who had previously collaborated with Britney Spears on Baby One More Time. Here's Oops, I Did It Again.
1: This is Marley in the Morning.

first of four birthday shouts this morning. Born today, back in 1969, Swedish musician Eagle-Eyed Cherry, who scored the 1998 UK number six with the track we've just played. Cherry co-wrote and sang on Wishing It Was on Santana's 1999 album Supernatural. He's the son of jazz artist Don Cherry. Coming up to date again now with Arlo Parks. This one's called Get Go.

minutes away from 8 o'clock. Don't forget, turn of the hour, we've got this morning's 8 is 8. Something we do every single weekday morning is play 30 minutes of 80s anthems between 8 and 8.30. This morning on the playlist, we've got The Art of Noise, Madonna, Terence Trent D'Arby and Fleetwood Mac, among others. We just played a current track from Jungle called Carry On. Before that one, Arlo Parks and Get Go. Let's stay current with this one as well. It's Jennifer Lopez and David Guetta.

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1: Got to be one of the greatest tracks to come out of the late 70s, that, isn't it? Elvis Costello and the Attractions, 1979, and Oliver's Army. Today in music history, back in 1968, flying back to the UK after a US tour, after his last gig with the band Bluesology, keyboard player Reginald Dwight gave some thought for a stage name he could use for his planned solo career. In the cabin, he came across the band's horn player, Elton Dean, and lead singer, Long John Baldry, and asked them if he could appropriate their names to concoct a new one for himself. They agreed, and Elton John was born. Here he is from 73 with his classic, Daniel.

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5: Polls are now open for local elections across the country, with millions eligible to vote. In England, thousands of council seats are being contested, as are some mayoral positions. Voters in Scotland and Wales are also voting for representatives in their national parliaments, Holyrood and the Senedd. Two people who were on board the cruise linked to a hantavirus outbreak are self-isolating after returning to the UK. Our reporter Phil Towers has more.
6: The UK Health Security Agency says neither of the two are reporting symptoms, but a number of their close contacts are also being offered support and are isolating. They're also looking to trace those who are on the same flight and stress that the risk to the public is very low. Meanwhile, British man Martin Anstey, who was medically evacuated from the ship yesterday, says that he is doing okay.
5: Donald Trump says the bombing will start back up again if Iran don't make a deal to end the conflict, but admits progress is being made in peace talks. Yesterday, he U-turned on a decision to try and reopen the Strait of Hormuz to allow for negotiations to take place. A coroner is to hold a further hearing into the death of former One Direction star Liam Payne. The second review hearing will take place this morning at Buckinghamshire Coroner's Court. Payne died at the age of 31 in October 2024 after falling from a balcony in Argentina. Cooking from scratch instead of eating ultra-processed food can be better for your heart. The European Society of Cardiology say eating UPFs can lead to a 19% higher risk of heart disease and a significantly higher risk of death from it too. Maria Laura Bonaccio is a nutritional epidemiologist.
7: Read the food content label, not only from a nutritional point of view, but also to understand how many ingredients that product has.
5: And the King and Queen have held the first garden party of the season at Buckingham Palace, celebrating first responders. Grey skies did not dampen the spirit, as one service dog, two-year-old Cocker Spaniel Vegas, gave Charles a very enthusiastic greeting. Other guests also praised him for his speech to Congress in the US. From Radio News Hub, I'm Frankie Hersine.
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11: A cloudy day today with slight chance for a few showers floating around. Feeling quite mild, highs of around 17 degrees. Overnight tonight, cloudy, down to lows of 8 and staying dry. And the outlook for Friday, mostly cloudy. We will see the sun, highs of 20 or 21.
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0: soundtrack to your breakfast this morning. This is Dave Marley on CPR FM. And of course, 80s to 80s is underway this morning, starting it from 1986. Well, Hollywood Beyond and What's the Colour of Money is our second birthday shout, born today back in 1960. Anne Dudley from English avant-garde pop synth group Art of Noise, who had this track in 1986 alongside Max Headroom. Do you remember him? The track was called Paranoia. Happy birthday, Anne.
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2: Where am I? In bed? What am I doing?
3: Talking to myself.
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0: Doesn't even rhyme. Is that my tease made?

1985, we just played Amazulu and Excitable. Before that one, Art of Noise from 86, featuring Max Headroom, the computer-generated guy that used to be on TV back in the 80s. Remember, the track was called Paranoimia. Today in music history, back in 2004, a planning inquiry hearing Madonna's appeal to ban ramblers from parts of her £9 million country estate heard details of the land's makeup. The pop star claimed the 100 acres of land at the 1,200-acre Ashcombe House estate had been inaccurately classified as open country. Madonna was appealing against classification in the hearing. Under the Act, the people would have the right of access to any land registered on the final map as open country, mountain, moor, heath, or down. Here is Madonna from 86 with her classic, Open Your Heart.

Speedwagon just played from 1981 and Keep On Loving You. Before that one, we played Madonna from 86 and Open Your Heart. It's Marley in the Morning and, of course, 80s at 8. Today in music history, back in 1988, Terence Trent D'Arby went to number one on the US singles chart with the track we're about to play. The track was also a number

of Marley in the Morning. It's CPR FM. Fleetwood Mac, there, released in 1987 and lifted from their album Tango in the Night. We just played Big Love. Before that one, Terence Trent D'Arby and Wishing Well from 1987. Today in music history, back in 1983, former Jam leader Paul Weller unveiled his new group, the Style Council, at an anti-nuclear benefit gig in London. The Style Council scored 7 UK top 10 hits, and the band was also very successful in Australia and New Zealand during the 80s, with multiple hit singles and albums.

0: to the end of this morning's 80s at 8. From 1983, we just played the Style Council's debut single, Speak Like a Child. Playing next to Marley in the Morning, it's our Midway Extended Play.
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1: Our midway extended play track this morning took us back to 1979, a classic from Roxy Music. Of course, we just played Angel Eyes. Let's head forwards to 1999 now with Anne Lee and Two Times.
2: This is Marley in the Morning.

Really enjoying playing that one for you currently. Melanie C, ex Spice Girl undefeated champion. That's her current offering. Before that one from 1999, Anne Lee's Two Times. Sticking with the new stuff is Paris Palama.

0: We're 10 minutes away from 9 o'clock. Olly Murs and Louisa Johnson just played, released in 2017, and Unpredictable. Before that one, Paris Paloma and Miyazaki, a current track. The raw, guttural vocal performance supplied by Dolores O'Riordan of the Cranberries, delivered on the next track, wasn't just for show. During the recording sessions, she was pushed by producer Stephen Street to reach a level of vocal intensity she hadn't tapped into before. The famous yodel, or vocal break in her voice, was a traditional Irish technique called keening, which is an Irish vocal expression of grief and mourning. Here's the Cranberries from 94 and Zombie.
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vocals of the late Dolores O'Riordan left the world way too young. What a great track the Cranberries just played from 1994, and Zombie. It's a birthday shout, born today back in 1948, Pete Wingfield, singer, pianist and producer, who had the 1975 UK number 7 and US number 15 single with the track 18 with a Bullet. The track was later featured on the soundtrack to the 1998 film Lock, Stock and Two Smoking Barrels. He also produced the first album by Dexys Midnight Runners, Searching for the Young Soul Rebels, and Proclaimers hit I'm Gonna Be 500 Miles. Don't forget, turn of the hour, we've got today's edition of The 5 at 9, which of course is 5 tracks in a row, leaving you to try and work out the original year of UK release. That's coming up.

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4: Polls are open for local elections across the country with millions eligible to vote. In England, thousands of council seats are being contested, as are some mayoral positions. Voters in Scotland and Wales are also voting for representatives in their national parliaments, Holyrood and the Senedd. Two people who are on board the cruise ship linked to a hantavirus outbreak are self-isolating after returning to the UK. Phil Towers has more.
5: The UK Health Security Agency says neither of the two are reporting symptoms, but a number of their close contacts are also being offered support and are isolating. They're also looking to trace those who are on the same flight and stress that the risk to the public is very low. Meanwhile, British man Martin Anstey, who was medically evacuated from the ship yesterday, says that he is doing okay.
4: Donald Trump says Iran wants to make a deal to end the skirmish in the Middle East, but admits if they don't, the bombing starts again. It's after the US president paused a mission to reopen the Strait of Hormuz, saying great progress was being made with peace talks. Meanwhile, oil company Shell have announced a surge in profits thanks to the Iran war. They reported earnings of just under $7 billion in the first 3 months of the year, nearly 25% higher than a year ago. Comes after rival BP also reported better than expected results last week. Eating ultra-processed food can lead to an almost 20% higher risk of heart disease and a higher risk of death from it too. That's according to the European Society of Cardiology. Maria Laura Bonaccio is a nutritional epidemiologist. She says it's often down to how many ingredients are in something.
6: Because the problem with UPF is this. It's not just junk food. It's all the food that is from industrial production. You cannot do that food in your kitchen. You don't have the ingredients to cook these foods.
4: And airlines will be increasing their flight capacity for flights to Budapest to make room for Arsenal fans heading it to the Champions League final. It's the Gunners' first appearance at this stage in 20 years, and Wizz Air says they want to get supporters there in full force. That's the latest from Radio News Hub. I'm Frankie Hersine.
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10: A cloudy day today with slight chance of a few showers floating around. Feeling quite mild, highs of around 17 degrees. Overnight tonight, cloudy, down to lows of 8 and staying dry. And the outlook for Friday, mostly cloudy. We will see the sun, highs of 20 or 21.
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broadcasting across the globe. It's Dave Marley at CPR FM. A sad day in music history. Back in 2011, John Walker, born John Joseph Moores, best known as the founder member of the Walker Brothers, left the world. He formed the Walker Brothers, originally to be called the Walker Brothers Trio, in 1964, with himself as lead vocalist and guitarist. The Walker Brothers scored the 1975 hit with the track we just played, called No Regrets. Remembering John Walker, left the world today, back in 2011. It's time for this morning's 5 at 9. You know exactly what to do. If you're a regular listener, you'll know full well we're going to play 5 tracks right now, leaving you to listen to the tracks and try and work out the original year of UK release. The only one rule we've got in place is you're not allowed to peek at the internet. We want you to try and do it all from memory. Let's get it underway this morning with a track from the Statler Brothers. The track was called Flowers on the Wall and was later featured in the movie Pulp Fiction. But what was the year?

0: course, and What Am I Gonna Do With You, Baby, and the idea of the year of release. And of course, we started your 5 at 9 this morning with the Statler Brothers, Flowers on the Wall. We're looking for 3 out of 5, the same as yesterday, to win you your virtual gold star. Let's continue with the Electric Light Orchestra and their classic, Hold On Tight. But what was the year?
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1: 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Ooh.

5 at 9 have played. I told you we're looking for 3 out of 5 to win you your virtual gold star this morning. How do you think you've done? I guess the only way we're really going to find out is if we go back to track number 1 and give you some answers.

released in 1975. Your third track this morning, ELO's Hold On Tight, released in 1981. Your fourth track came from Family Stand. The track was called Ghetto Heaven, released in 1990. And your fifth and final track this morning came from Moby. Gorgeous track, that one, called Natural Blues. And that was released in the year 2000. So let's give you a quick recap. 1966, 1975, 1981, 1990, and the year 2000. If you got three or more correct, then by all means, feel free to award yourself with that wonderful gold star. Wear it with pride all day long. If you didn't get three, or you got three or less, or under three, I should say, then don't worry. We'll be doing it again tomorrow here on your favourite breakfast station, giving you another chance to win your very own virtual gold star. Up to date with the next track, here's Ella Langley. Track's

0: 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We'll be right back.
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0: every day. This is Marley in the Morning on CPR FM. Today in music history, back in 1977, the Eagles went to number one on the US singles chart with the track we've just played, Hotel California, the group's fourth US number one, a number eight hit here in the UK. The Eagles also won the 1977 Grammy Award for Record of the Year with Hotel California at the 20th Annual Grammy Awards in 1978. The song's guitar solo is ranked 8th on the Guitar Magazine's Top 100 Guitar Solos and was voted the best solo of all time by readers of Guitarist magazine.
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0: Being Thursday, I get to play you the fourth track from this week's featured classic album, which is Fatboy Slim's You've Come a Long Way, Baby. Today's track's powerful vocal line, Right Here, Right Now, isn't actually a singer in a booth. It's a sample of actress Angela Bassett from the 1995 sci-fi thriller movie Strange Days. In the film, her character is delivering an intense emotional speech, and Norman Cook looped that one specific phrase to create the track's driving mantra. The swirling dramatic strings that give the song its big feel are sampled from a track called Ashes, The Rain and I by American rock band The James Gang from 1970. Interestingly, the arrangement was so sophisticated that many at the time mistakenly thought it was a sample from a classic James Bond score. Today's track, Right Here, Right Now.

Right Here, Right Now. Released as a single in spring of 1999, the track was a huge success on the UK airwaves. It reached a peak of number 2 on the official UK singles chart. It spent a total of 9 weeks in the top 40, and it was famously kept off as top spot by Mr. Oizo's Flatbeat. We'll be playing one more track from the same album, same time tomorrow, here on your favourite breakfast station. Let's head back now to 1976, a classic from Thelma Houston.

0: final birthday shout this morning. Born today back in 1946, American singer and actress Thelma Houston, who had the 1977 US number one and UK number 13 single with the track we just played, Don't Leave Me This Way, of course covered by the Communards. Thelma's version won a Grammy for the best female R&B vocalist in 1977.
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10 o'clock. We just played Lizzo and Don't Make Me Love You. Let's do one more current track this morning. Here's Jalen Nagonda. Track's called Doctrine of Love.

a smile to your day. It's Dave Marley at CPR FM. The day in music history, back in 1967, Pink Floyd appeared at the Mojo Club, Toll Bar, Sheffield in England, opened and owned at the time by Peter Stringfellow. Acts who have also appeared at the club include Stevie Wonder, John Lee Hooker, Rod Stewart, Ike and Tina Turner, The Who, The Small Faces, and Jimi Hendrix. That's it, another show done and dusted. It's been an absolute pleasure hanging out with you since 7 o'clock this morning. We'll be back to do another 3 hours of great morning music right here tomorrow morning on your favourite breakfast station. Of course, 7 o'clock sharp. I do hope you're going to be here to join me. As always, right now we finish with our theme tune finish. Today's theme tune was the theme tune to a radio station known as Big Al back in the 60s. It was a Top 40, or in their case, a Fab 40 offshore commercial station that operated from the 23rd of December 1964 to the 14th of August 1967 from a ship anchored in the North Sea, 3.5 miles off of Frinton-on-Sea in Essex, England. 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The station was notable for helping to launch the careers of various DJs around the UK who went on to work with BBC Radio 1. Of course, the station itself was a little bit before my time. In fact, it closed just 3 months after I was born, so I didn't really get to listen to it live. But of course, I've heard much about it over the years and heard many, many recordings. Today's theme tune, the theme tune to wonderful Radio London. Have a great Thursday. I'll see you tomorrow morning at 7 o'clock. Today's

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4: Polls are open for local elections across the country with millions eligible to vote. In England, thousands of council seats are being contested, as are some mayoral positions. Voters in Scotland and Wales are also voting for representatives in their national parliaments, Holyrood and the Senedd. Two people who are on board the cruise ship linked to a hantavirus outbreak are self-isolating after returning to the UK. Phil Towers has more.
5: The UK Health Security Agency says neither of the two are reporting symptoms, but a number of their close contacts are also being offered support and are isolating. They're also looking to trace those who are on the same flight and stress that the risk to the public is very low. Meanwhile, British man Martin Anstey, who was medically evacuated from the ship yesterday, says that he is doing okay.
4: Donald Trump says Iran wants to make a deal to end the skirmish in the Middle East, but admits if they don't, the bombing starts again. It's after the US president paused a mission to reopen the Strait of Hormuz, saying great progress was being made with peace talks. Meanwhile, oil company Shell have announced a surge in profits thanks to the Iran war. They reported earnings of just under $7 billion in the first 3 months of the year, nearly 25% higher than a year ago. Comes after rival BP also reported better than expected results last week. Eating ultra-processed food can lead to an almost 20% higher risk of heart disease and a higher risk of death from it too. That's according to the European Society of Cardiology. Maria Laura Bonaccio is a nutritional epidemiologist. She says it's often down to how many ingredients are in something.
6: Because the problem with UPF is this. It's not just junk food. It's all the food that is from industrial production. You cannot do that food in your kitchen. You don't have the ingredients to cook these foods.
4: And airlines will be increasing their flight capacity for flights to Budapest to make room for Arsenal fans heading to the Champions League final. It's the Gunners' first appearance at this stage in 20 years, and Wizz Air says they want to get supporters there in full force. That's the latest from Radio News Hub. I'm Frankie Hersine.
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9: A cloudy day today with slight chance for a few showers floating around. Feeling quite mild, highs of around 17 degrees. Overnight tonight, cloudy, down to lows of 8 and staying dry. And the outlook for Friday, mostly cloudy. We will see the sun, highs of 20 or 21.
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4: Polls are open for millions of voters across the country. In England, thousands of council seats are being contested, as are some mayoral positions. Voters in Scotland and Wales are also voting for representatives in their national parliaments. Two people who were on board the cruise linked to a hantavirus outbreak are self-isolating after returning to the UK. It's now being advised that any Brits on the ship will have to self-isolate for 45 days when they return home. Phil Towers has more.
5: The UK Health Security Agency says neither of the two are reporting symptoms, but a number of their close contacts are also being offered support and are isolating. They're also looking to trace those who are on the same flight and stress that the risk to the public is very low. Meanwhile, British man Martin Anstey, who was medically evacuated from the ship yesterday, says that he is doing okay.
4: Donald Trump says the bombing will start back up again if Iran don't make a deal to end the conflict, but amidst progress is being made on peace talks. Yesterday, he U-turned on a decision to reopen the Strait of Hormuz to allow for negotiations to take place. Elsewhere, oil company Shell have announced a surge in profits thanks to the Iran war. They reported earnings of just under $7 billion in the first 3 months of the year, nearly 25% higher than a year ago. Eating ultra-processed food can lead to a 19% higher risk of heart disease. The European Society of Cardiology says eating these UPFs can also cause a significantly higher risk of death from heart disease too. Maria Laura Bonaccio is a nutritional epidemiologist.
6: It can be low fat, low sugar, but still have, for example, instead of sugar, you use artificial sweeteners that in some cases is worse than sugar itself.
4: And a number of train services across England have been disrupted due to a radio fault system. Some have been delayed by up to 45 minutes, and it's warned that major disruption is expected for the rest of the day. It's mostly affected services in southern England, with operators advising passengers to consider using the bus if they can. From Radio News Hub, I'm Frankie Hersine.
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8: CPRFM Cloudy day today with slight chance for a few showers floating around. Feeling quite mild, highs of around 17 degrees. Overnight tonight, cloudy, down to lows of 8 and staying dry. And the outlook for Friday, mostly cloudy. We will see the sun, highs of 20 or 21.
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0: So here we go then, it's Thursday. 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
0: So it's Thursday, 7th of May. Welcome along. It's day 127 of the year. 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
0: So today is Children's Mental Health Awareness Day, World Password Day. Yeah, just include the number, lowercase letter, uppercase letter, and the symbol if you don't mind, a special character. That would be brilliant. Bladder Cancer Awareness Day and Beaufort Scale Day as well. If it's your birthday, you are a Taurus the Bull. We'll do the brand new birthday file very soon. Also, we got the brand new word for the day and giving you a shout out if you got it right yesterday. That's coming up on
1: the 11-2 thing.
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Grace Kelly for Mika. It's 12 up to 11. Good morning. Welcome along. It's the 11-2 thing with Jono all the way through to 2 o'clock this afternoon. Okay. If you've been listening to the show, you know that each day we play brand new music around this time. And today we're going to highlight a high-energy electro-pop duo called Bo Bowen. They blend massive dance beats with arena rock guitars and theatrical vocals, fronted by powerhouse singer Monty Everest and driven by electric guitarist and co-vocalist CJ Everest. The band fuses modern pop maximalism with the drama and swagger of classic rock. So if you love your rock, this is going to be up your tree. I can tell you, this Friday night, they're playing at the Hope

0: Anchor in London. And Thursday the 14th of May, they're playing at the Grove Theatre in Eastbourne. So see, you reckon this track is called No More Crying, and it comes out on the 19th of June, right? So a bit of a exclusive here on CPR FM. This is Bo Bowen, and it's called No More Crying, and be prepared to rock.
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They've got a Spotify account, they've got a YouTube page, they've got Instagram, they've got Facebook, they've got Twitter, they've got music on Apple, and they've got TikTok as well. So go and check them out. As I said, they are appearing, this Friday night in London at the Hope and Anchor. Go along, enjoy them.

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Eagle-eyed Cherry, 26 after 11. It's time for the birthday file today, 7th of May. Let's have a look at your birthdays then. Born this day, 1917, was David Tomlinson. We lost him in 2000, but he was in loads of films. Bedknobs and Broomsticks, Mary Poppins, The Love Bug. And 1962, saw the birth of Robbie Knievel, the American motorcycle jumping stunt performer and the son of legendary stunt performer Eva Knievel. However, we lost Robbie 3 years ago in 2023. Owen Hart was born this day, 1965. He was a wrestler. We lost him in 1999. But let's have a look at some people still with us. Richard O'Sullivan. He was a comedy actor, of course. He was in Man About the House. He's 82. Brian Turner, the chef. He was on Ready, Steady, Cook. He's 80. Eagle-eyed Cherry, who we just heard, is 58. Kate Lawler, first winner of Big Brother, is 46. Morgana Robinson, she's an Australian-British comedian, she's 44. Matt Helders from Arctic Monkeys, gonna hear them next, he's 40. And Jake Bon Jovi, he's the son of John Bon Jovi, he's 24 years old today.

Arctic Monkeys here on CPR FM. How are you doing? We're going to go and celebrate John Bon Jovi's son, Jake Bon Jovi, very, very soon, as he's 24 today. Might as well play a track from his dad. But before that, it's the word from today. Yeah, and the word yesterday was dosh, and of course it was money. Informal slang for money. Well done to Christopher, Nettie, Beryl, Steve, Dave, you're right, Dave, Phil, Gavin, Russ, and Paul got that one right. Today's word then is barmy. Now, I go through the dictionary and use a bit of AI to get these. Yeah, I'm a bit out on this one, okay? I've got two possible solutions. I'm going to see what you think. Barmy. Three possible definitions given by the computer. Is it very cheerful and energetic? Definition two, crazy or foolish? Or is it warm and humid weather? You know, only one of these is right. The word is barmy. Is it very cheerful and energetic? Option two, crazy or foolish? Or is it warm and humid weather? Those are your choices, right? Let's go back to the music. Jake Bon Jovi is 24 years old today. He's an American model. And, of course, the son of this guy...

So happy birthday to Jake Bon Jovi. He's 24 years old today. I can't even remember what I was doing at 24. I know I was working, but the rest of that is a long time ago now. When I were a lad, yes, we lived in a cardboard box in the middle of the road. You lived in a box. You were lucky you lived in a box. We could even afford a box. Yeah, sketch. I did it no justice, of course. Right, it's CPRFM. We're going to have the ads next, and we'll be back and looking back at some events this day in history.

0: in the heart of the local community for Rye and the Romney Marsh. 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
9: Thursday with Jono Pearce is like the warm-up act to the weekend. A bit unpredictable, occasionally surreal, but surprisingly comforting. He said, "Hello, Rye," with such enthusiasm I felt seen.

I absolutely love that. That's brand new from Ella Langley and Choosing Texas right here on CPR FM. I must admit, I was catching the country show on CPR FM the other weekend, and what a brilliant show that is. I mean, it was amazing. I haven't listened to country for ages, but it got me, it's got me the appetite for country again. So I've been listening to a few country tracks, and thanks to all those who send in some music, we're going to play it very, very soon. But we did a country track yesterday, and that's why we did the other band, Bo Boa, today, because it's a bit rocky. But we might do some more country in our new track tomorrow at about 10 past 11. So have a listening for that. And of course, if you want to send in your music tracks, it's easy. All you need to do is email me, Jono, that's J-O-N-O, at cprfm.com, all right? So if you're listening to this thinking, oh, I've got a track of music, I can send it in, yeah, go for it then. Come on, send it in. If it's good, we'll play it. But if it's rubbish, we're not going to play it. And I still, on this radio station, haven't even played my track, which is available somewhere on Spotify. Yeah, I have DJ'd a track, all right? He's out there. If you can find it, listen, and you'll be begging me not to play it.

So the next hour, then we can do some shout outs. Going to say hello to a few people. Plus, remind you of today's word for the day. Then, if you want to play along, you can go to the Facebook. You can go to the Jono Pearce Radio Show page. Or if you know me, you can go to my personal Facebook, Jono Pearce, and you can play along there. The word for today, then, is balmy. It's three possible definitions. Only one is true. Is it very cheerful and energetic, crazy or foolish, or warm and humid weather? There we go. That is your choices. Let's play some Delamitri.

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3: The music you grew up with.
4: Millions of people are heading to the polls today. They're open for local elections across the country. In England, thousands of council seats are being contested, as are some mayoral positions. Voters in Scotland and Wales are also voting for representatives in their national parliaments. Next, British passengers on board a hantavirus-hit cruise ship will be asked to self-isolate in the UK for 45 days. Frankie Hairsign has more.
5: They are the words of a health official as two Britons who already returned from the vessel will continue to isolate at home. The UK Health Security Agency say neither of the two are reporting symptoms, but a number of their close contacts are being offered support and isolating as well. They're also looking to trace those who are on a flight with a confirmed case and stress the risk to the public is very low.
4: Donald Trump says Iran wants to make a deal and to end the war in the Middle East, but admits if they don't, the bombing starts. It's after the US president paused a mission to reopen the Strait of Hormuz, saying great progress was being made in peace talks. Over here, the effective blockade of the strait has seen prices rise in the shops and at the pumps. Children in kinship care aren't receiving the mental health support they need.
6: For a long time, kinship care has been undervalued. It's gone under the radar. It's something that feels really familiar to people, the idea of a family member or a friend stepping up to raise a child and provide that safe and loving home.
4: That's Sam Turner from the charity Kinship. They're warning that 60% of children who are looked after by people other than their parents can't get the right help. A number of train services across England have been disrupted. It's due to a radio fault system. It's mostly affected services in southern England, with operators advising passengers to consider using the bus if they can. And airlines will be increasing their flight capacity for flights to Budapest. It's to make room for Arsenal fans heading to the Champions League final. It's the Gunners' first performance at this stage in 20 years. That's the latest Radio News Hub. I'm Tanita Sims.
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9: A cloudy day today with slight chance for a few showers floating around. Feeling quite mild, highs of around 17 degrees. Overnight tonight, cloudy, down to lows of 8 and staying dry. And the outlook for Friday, mostly cloudy. We will see the sun, highs of 20 or 21.
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So the word for today then is balmy. Balmy is your word. Three possible definitions, only one is true. Is it very cheerful and energetic? Crazy or foolish? Or is it warm and humid weather? There we go. We give the answer in about an hour and 20, about 1:30. This hour then, after the ads at 12:20, it is the music file, looking back at music on this day.

Quarter past 12. How you doing? It's me. I got some news. I have got some news, people. Are you ready for this? I have finally got below 16 stone on the scales. Yeah, I know. Thank you for that. Thank you. Yeah, you know what? I feel a bit happy with myself there, because I think it was last week, I was complaining I couldn't get below 16 stone. Every day, despite healthy eating and stuff, the scales were not going down. But finally, I've got into the 15 stones now. Got another, got just under 2 stone to lose, because I don't know how I got there. I really don't know. I took my eye off the ball, and I'm not the world's tallest man, as you may know. And I got to 17 stone. Yeah, which is bad. 17 stone. I know, it was terrible. And I remember a dear old friend of mine, Sam, he always used to tell me, it's so easy to put weight on, but, you know, trying to lose it. And he's right. The older you get, it's more difficult to lose weight. But hopefully, I've lost a stone in just over, I've probably lost a stone and 3 pounds in over just over a month. So I'm not doing too bad. I just want to get my summer body sorted and I can go on there. So I can go on the beach and won't end up with this. Yeah, that's what I've had. People looking at me going, yeah, you know, I want to look good this summer. I want to look fit as a fiddle and fit like a good old fella. That's what I want this year. So anyway, yeah, wish me luck. If you are losing weight, trust me, I know your pain.

0: Hey, hang on a minute. The producer's looking at me. Did you change that track then? Because I'm sure I queued up the jam there. Yeah, you changed it, did you? I can't believe you would do that to me. Yeah, you know, I talked about losing weight and you just mock me. You just absolutely... Oh, I'm going now. After the ads, we're going to do... Yeah, after the ads, we're going to be back and do the music file.
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I tell you what, we have got a cracking music file for you today. Starting, of course, with the Mamas and Papas. This day in 1966, they started a 3-week run at number one on the US single chart, with That Monday Monday becoming the first song with a day of the week in the title to top the chart. 1977 now. The Eagles went to number one on the US singles chart with this, Hotel California. It was the group's fourth US number one, and it was a number 8 hit in the UK.

music file. And that's in 83, former Jam frontman Paul Weller unveiled his new group, The Style Council, at an anti-nuclear benefit gig in London's Brockwell Park. The band quickly achieved major success in the UK, scoring 7 top 10 hits. And that's one of my favourites, Shout to the Top. 1988 we go to now. Terence Trent D'Arby went to number 4 in the UK singles chart with this, Wishing Well.

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3: 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But Charlie said, he said that I should always listen to the Jono Pearce radio show, as other radio shows are not as good and could lead to boredom and get me in trouble with my mum.

0: you go. There's something I want you to have.
1: Oh, it's beautiful. But wait a minute, isn't this?
0: Yeah, yes it is.
1: But I thought the old lady dropped it into the ocean in the air.
0: Well, baby, I went down and got it for you.

Britney Spears, of course. Oops, I farted again. Oh no, that's the parody version. Sorry, Britney. Anyway, I tell you what. Now, Britney Spears was a number one on the UK singles chart with That Back This Day 2000. And 6 years later, 2006, Snow Patrol went to number one on the UK album chart with Eyes Open, the band's fourth album. Also a number one in Ireland and Australia, and also a number 27 here on the US chart. The band's first album, Songs for Polar Bears, peaked at number 143 when released in 1998. And of course, this album, Eyes Open, featured this.

If I just let just to remind you then, tomorrow being Friday, we do our 1 to 2 thing, which is the lunch hour power hour, okay? The lunch hour power hour is where you request your favourite anthem on the radio, your favourite upbeat song as we approach the weekend. Please get them into me by, this afternoon. So you got this afternoon to get them all in by Thursday evening. The email address, as you know, is jono@cprfm.com, or go to the social media. You find the you find the request there for songs. Just put it on there, and I will play your tune between 1 and 2 on Friday for the lunch hour power hour. Just to remind you, the word for today, then we'll give you the answer about 1:30. The word is balmy. Is it someone very cheerful and energetic, someone who's crazy or foolish, or is it warm and humid weather? We'll give you the answer at 1:30.

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3: The music you grew up with.
4: Millions of people are heading to the polls today. They're open for local elections across the country. In England, thousands of council seats are being contested, as are some mayoral positions. Voters in Scotland and Wales are also voting for representatives in their national parliaments. Next, British passengers on board the hantavirus-hit cruise ship will be asked to self-isolate for 45 days. Two people are already doing so after returning from the ship. Frankie Hairsign has more.
5: The UK Health Security Agency are tracking down anyone who was on the same flight as a confirmed case, but stress the risk to the public is very low. Neither of those self-isolating are showing any symptoms. Yesterday, British man Martin Anstey was medically evacuated from the ship. His wife says it's been a traumatic few days, but he is doing better.
4: Oil giant Shell have reported a huge boost in their profits, thanks to soaring oil prices resulting from the Iran war. They announced underlying earnings of just under $7 billion, nearly a quarter higher than last year, and would be paying out more to shareholders. It's after BP also announced a surge in profits last week. Young people who are looked after by friends and family rather than their parents need better mental health support. That's according to a charity who say children in Kinship are struggling to get the support they need. Sam Turner is from Kinship.
6: You know, unimaginable experiences and adversity and trauma in childhood. That sense of being able to understand who you are, get that kind of therapeutic support, that is so important. It is really critical, and particularly so for kinship carers.
4: The King has arrived at St Paul's Cathedral for a ceremony to recognise outstanding service by those working overseas. The order recognises service in a foreign country or in relation to foreign and Commonwealth affairs. And adolescents Stephen Graham and White Lotus actress Amy Lou Wood will be among the stars at the BAFTA TV Awards. The awards ceremony on Sunday will be hosted by comedian Greg Davies. That's the latest from Radio News Hub. I'm Tanita Sims.
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10: A cloudy day today with slight chance for a few showers floating around. Feeling quite mild, highs of around 17 degrees. Overnight tonight, cloudy, down to lows of 8 and staying dry. And the outlook for Friday, mostly cloudy. We will see the sun, highs of 20 or 21.
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You can give the answer in 20 minutes. The word is balmy. Is it very cheerful and energetic, crazy or foolish, or is it warm and humid weather? Now, I've heard balmy used for at least two of those. I'll tell you what we've got about 1:30. So it's balmy, very cheerful and energetic, crazy or foolish, or warm and humid weather. Come on, Jono, spit it out. I know, one of those days today. It's been a long week. No, it's actually been a short week. The

So here we go then, 1:15, it's Thursday. Let's do some stuff from history with our little tune. I'll tell you what this is in a minute, but can you identify it? Let's start with the events then. 1928 on this day, the voting age for women in Britain was reduced from 30 to 21. Quite right too. Should even be even lower then. Outrageous. This day, 1945, Germany signed an unconditional surrender, and that formally ended 6 years of war in Europe. 1946 today then, Tokyo Telecommunications Engineering, later renamed to Sony, was founded with approximately 20 employees. So happy birthday, Sony. 1992, the Space Shuttle Endeavour launched on its maiden flight. The primary goal of its first mission was to retrieve and repair a stranded communication satellite, Intelsat 603. The crew successfully captured the satellite by hand during a daring and unprecedented three-person spacewalk, which remains the longest spacewalk in Space Shuttle history. 1994, Edvard Munch's painting The Scream was found at a hotel just 3 months after it had been stolen from a museum. What are you going to do? So you're going to steal The Scream, aren't you? You're going to go and, what can you do with it? Once you stole it, what are you going to do with it? You can't sell it. You can't sell it as a boot fare. You go, yes, madam, I'm asking for $10 million for this painting. Yes. Say you've got the script. No, it's a forgery. Why do I want a forgery? Yes. Exactly, you can't get rid of it, can you? You see what I'm saying? Right, okay, the tune there was Parkinson. Remember Parky? Oh, I love Parky. Anyway, 17 after 1, let's do some more music.

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27 after 1 o'clock. It's Thursday. Yeah, my friend, it's Thursday. Yeah, got to say hi to, I said I was going to do some shout-outs last hour. I didn't do them. Hi to Sarah. Hi to Darren. Thank you very much for all your help. I've got to say thank you. Hi to Christopher and Nettie as well for supporting the show. Steve, you've been very quiet on me, mate. What's happened to you? I don't know. He's gone somewhere. He didn't even laugh yesterday when I sent him a rude message about Fletcher. So I don't know what's going on, Steve, mate. You need to just say you're there, mate. Perhaps he's with his missus. That could be it. He's with his missus, yeah. I don't find that type of stuff very funny. How dare you break wind before my wife? Oh, sorry, Sarah. I didn't realise it was her turn.

Number one record from Sam Fender and Olivia Dean, Rein Me In. Now, the answer to Barmy. Okay, some confusion. Three possible definitions we gave you. Very cheerful and energetic, crazy or foolish, warm and humid weather. Right, I've heard Barmy used for two of these. I know it's basically crazy or foolish. There you go. That is the answer we've had. But I've heard people say, oh, this weather Barmy. This weather is so Barmy at the moment. It's crazy. So they're basically saying crazy weather, but it can be used. I've heard it say it's Barmy weather, isn't it? Barmy weather we're having. So basically, I'll give you both if it's up to me. You can have crazy or foolish and warm and humid weather. You can have both. I don't care. It's not like there's any prizes.

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5: 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The music.

Sophie, you're gorgeous. You're gorgeous here on CPR FM. How are you doing? It is 10 minutes before 2. Kev's along with the afternoon show very, very soon. So make sure you're joining. Great music all the way through the afternoon between 2 and 4. Drive time between 4 and 7. Let's have a look at some more news stories. 1997, Rangers secured their 9th successive Scottish League title for 1-0 victory over Dundee United. 2002, the Queen. Oh, hello, I'm the Queen. Yeah, she officially opened the gates at Millennium Bridge. Hello, what do you do? That's a bridge, Your Majesty. That's not anyone. Yeah, marvellous, what do you do? Well, bridge. The common people, Your Majesty, walk over it from one side of the river, like from Gateshead over to Newcastle. Oh, marvellous, splendid. Yes, what do you... Okay, yeah, so the Queen officially opened the Millennium Bridge in Gateshead in 2002. In 2014, today, an international league table, Better Life Index, showed that people in Britain were 24% more likely to go out of their way to help a stranger than the average inhabitant of the world's other leading industrial countries. That's because, 12 years ago, we were decent people. I hope we still are decent people. I doubt it sometimes. I doubt it. There we go. 2015, the Conservative Party, led by David Cameron, remember him, call me Dave, won an unexpected outright majority of 330 seats. This victory surpassed the 326-seat threshold required to govern alone, marking the first time the party have achieved a majority since 1992. There we go. That's all the stuff. And, oh yes, 2025, a conclave to elect the new Pope following the death of Pope Francis brought together 133 cardinal electors into the Sistine Chapel. And I told you what, I watched that film, Cardinal, and that was pretty good, actually. If you've not seen it, give it a watch.

couple of brilliant music people, Mark Ronson and Ray with a song, Suzanne. That is it for me. Thank you very much. I'll see you tomorrow on Friday. Ta-ra for now. Bye.

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3: The music you grew up with.
4: Millions of people are heading to the polls today. They're open for local elections across the country. In England, thousands of council seats are being contested, as are some mayoral positions. Voters in Scotland and Wales are also voting for representatives in their national parliaments. Next, British passengers on board a hantavirus-hit cruise ship will be asked to self-isolate in the UK for 45 days. Frankie Hairsine has more.
5: They are the words of a health official as two Britons who already returned from the vessel will continue to isolate at home. The UK Health Security Agency say neither of the two are reporting symptoms, but a number of their close contacts are being offered support and isolating as well. They're also looking to trace those who are on a flight with a confirmed case and stress the risk to the public is very low.
4: A third person has been arrested in connection with an attempted arson attack at Finchley Reformed Synagogue in North London. The 19-year-old man was arrested at an address in Portsmouth on suspicion of attempted arson as part of an investigation being led by counter-terrorism police in London. He remains in custody. Reports suggest reality star Jake Hall has died in Mallorca at the age of 35. Hall, who ran a menswear brand, joined the cast of Towie in 2015. The Only Way Is Essex has paid tribute in a statement. They say they're sending their deepest sympathies to his family and friends following the very sad news. Children in kinship care aren't receiving the mental health support they need.
6: It's something that feels really familiar to people, the idea of a family member or a friend stepping up to raise a child and provide that safe and loving home.
4: That's Sam Turner from the charity Kinship. They're warning that 60% of children who are looked after by people other than their parents can't get the right help. And Saturday Night Live UK has received the green light for a second series. The British incarnation of the NBC sketch comedy show will return for 12 more episodes following its premiere in March. That's the latest from Radio News Hub. I'm Tanita Sims.
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10: A cloudy day today with slight chance for a few showers floating around, feeling quite mild, highs of around 17 degrees. Overnight tonight, cloudy, down to lows of 8 and staying dry. And the outlook for Friday, mostly cloudy. We will see the sun, highs of 20 or 21.
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0: A big thank you to Jono for the last 3 hours here between 11 and 2. There's Sonic getting us underway on a Thursday, the 7th of May, with It Feels So Good. You're listening to CPR FM, playing the music you grew up with. Coming next, we've got Kiss and Billy Ocean.
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A little bit of rock for you here on the afternoon show with Kiss and I Was Made for Loving You, taken from the album A Dynasty. Billy Ocean had the single Love Really Hurts Without You, taken from his album Billy Ocean. Here it is, back to 1976. A very good afternoon to you all.

0: Coming next, we've got Benny King, the former Drifter with Stand By Me, but that was Chicago, and they've got A Hard Habit to Break, back to the 1980s. CPR FM playing the music you grew up with, Kev on the Afternoon Show, here until 4.
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0: Used in a crime drama at close range, starring her then husband Sean Penn. There's Madonna from her album True Blue, A Live to Tell. Coming next, we've got our twin spin. And our twin spin artist today is Sir Tom Jones.
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That takes us back to 1966 and the Green Green Grass of Home, first recorded a year earlier by Johnny Darrell, our cover version for our twin spin. And then we went to 1987 and A Boy From Nowhere getting us underway with our twin spin from Tom Jones. Bob Marley and the Wailers, No Woman, No Cry, here on CPR FM Afternoon Show.

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Don't worry, be happy. What a good phrase that is to use. And that was from Bobby McFerrin. And his number two single from 1988. From the album of the same name, this is Iggy Pop and Lust for Life. Used in the film Trainspotting. Kev on the afternoon show, keeping you company till 4.

taking us up to the news at the top of the hour, along with the weather. We've got Sheila B. Devotion with a spacer. You're listening to CPRFM. We'll have another hour of music you grew up with after that news at 3.

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3: The music you grew up with.
4: Millions of people are heading to the polls today. They're open for local elections across the country. In England, thousands of council seats are being contested, as are some mayoral positions. Voters in Scotland and Wales are also voting for representatives in their national parliaments. Next, British passengers on board the hantavirus-hit cruise ship will be asked to self-isolate for 45 days. Two people are already doing so after returning from the ship. Frankie Hairsign has more.
5: The UK Health Security Agency are tracking down anyone who was on the same flight as a confirmed case, but stress the risk to the public is very low. Neither of those self-isolating are showing any symptoms. Yesterday, British man Martin Anstey was medically evacuated from the ship. His wife says it's been a traumatic few days, but he is doing better.
4: A third person has been arrested in connection with an attempted arson attack at Finchley Reform Synagogue in North London. The 19-year-old man was arrested at an address in Portsmouth. It's on suspicion of attempted arson as part of an investigation being led by counter-terrorism police in London. Young people who are looked after by friends and family rather than their parents need better mental health support. That's according to a charity who say children in kinship are struggling to get the support they need. Sam Turner is from Kinship.
6: Children who have suffered, you know, unimaginable experiences and adversity and trauma in childhood, that sense of being able to understand who you are, get that kind of therapeutic support, that is so important. It is really critical, and particularly so for kinship carers. I think for a long time, kinship care has been undervalued.
4: UK builders faced a steep drop in business activity last month. It says firms were hit by rapidly rising costs. Experts say construction companies were being squeezed by higher energy prices because of the Iran war. And the Queen has been given the fan from her official coronation portrait to commemorate her historic crowning. Camilla opened the Fan Museum's new monarchy exhibition in Greenwich, South London. That's the latest from Radio News Hub. I'm Tanita Sims.
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9: Cloudy day today with slight chance of a few showers floating around. Feeling quite mild, highs of around 17 degrees. Overnight tonight, cloudy, down to lows of 8 and staying dry. And the outlook for Friday, mostly cloudy. We will see the sun, highs of 20 or 21.
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Peter Gabriel with Sledgehammer. A fantastic video to this, especially that chicken doing the dancing.

Pseudo Echo just played here on CPR FM, the Australian new wave band, with the lip sync song of Funky Town. Coming next, we've got Phil Collins with Two Hearts. Then we're going to have a short break, and then we're going to hear from the Rolling Stones and the Honeycombs.

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0: Just heard the Honeycombs and Have I the Right? Take us back to 1964. Before that, it was a Rolling Stones version of the cricket song and Not Fade Away, and we kicked off with Two Hearts from Phil Collins, and that was from the original soundtrack, Buster.
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Scottish rock band Nazareth, this Flight Tonight, our second track from them from 1973, and we kicked off with their cover version from 1974, the Everly Brothers' 1960 hit, A Love Hurts. Amy Winehouse, Me and Mr. Jones. No way.

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1: 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It's Late Night Gems, 10 till midnight, when we can turn the lights down low, take a breath and relax and feel beautiful music. 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

Rod Stewart featuring Ronald Isley, who was a member of the Isley Brothers, had the original hit with that back in the 1960s, but that was from 1989, from Rod's album Storyteller, the complete anthology from 1964 to 1990. Going back to 1970 now with Van Morrison and Crazy Love. I can hear

Coming next, we've got the lovely voice of Karen Carpenter with Richard, her brother, from the album A Kind of Hush, I Need to Be in Love. And there's Make Your Own Kind of Music from Paloma Faith, first released by Mama Cass in 1969, and that came from her album The Architect in 2018.

Susie and the Banshees with Swing Horses, loving that this afternoon here on CPR FM. Cool and the Gang, and they're taking us back to 1984 with their single Misled, taken from the album Emergency. Good afternoon and thank you for choosing CPR FM.

Time's called up with us here on the afternoon show this Thursday. I'm going to leave you with The Shadows and Wonderful Land. I'll be back with you tomorrow for another afternoon show between 2 and 4. So hopefully you can join me then. But in the meantime, take care, stay safe, enjoy your rest of your day, and hopefully I'll see you tomorrow.

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3: The music you grew up with.
4: The cruise ship at the centre of a hantavirus outbreak is heading towards the Canary Islands. Five cases have now been confirmed on board the MV Hondius. Two British nationals who disembarked the ship on the 24th of April in St Helena are now self-isolating in the UK. Dr. Tedros Adhanom Ghebreyesus from the World Health Organization is confident the outbreak can be contained.
5: We assess the risk to the people of the Canary Islands as low. All passengers have been asked to stay in their cabins. The cabins are being disinfected, and anyone who shows symptoms will be isolated immediately.
4: Superdry co-founder James Holder has been jailed for 8 years for rape. The 54-year-old from Cheltenham attacked a woman in her flat after a night out in May 2022. Donald Trump insists the war with Iran will be over quickly. The president's comments come after Tehran said a US proposal to end the war is still being considered. Major disruption is expected on some rail services in southern England until at least the end of the day. Network Rail says an earlier radio fault has led to disruption on South Western Railway, Cross Country, Southern Gatwick Express, the London Overground and Thames Link services. Millions of people are heading to the polls for local elections across the country. In England, thousands of council seats are being contested, as are some mayoral positions. Voters in Scotland and Wales are also voting for representatives in their national parliaments. Researchers have identified the cause of a common type of stroke. Professor Joanna Wardlaw is hopeful it will explain why some widely used treatments currently don't work.
6: While we know quite a lot about stroke, we don't have the full picture yet, and we've got quite strong information now that this quite common subtype of stroke, the Kinner stroke, is different, and we need to start approaching it in a different way.
4: And airlines are increasing capacity for flights to Budapest so Arsenal fans can get to the Champions League final. That's the latest from Radio News Hub. I'm David Hall.
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9: A cloudy day today with slight chance for a few showers floating around. Feeling quite mild, highs of around 17 degrees. Overnight tonight, cloudy, down to lows of 8 and staying dry. And the outlook for Friday, mostly cloudy. We will see the sun, highs of 20 or 21.
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1: Hi, this is Rod and Colin from The Zombies.
2: Funnily enough, when we first recorded it, I didn't really like that song. It was the last song that was our last album, and it was finished in the morning before we recorded it. We recorded it in the afternoon at Abbey Road. And so I didn't know the melody that well. So I was in the studio on my own, and Rob was in the control room, and he was saying to me, "No, Colin, that's not quite right. Can you try?" And this went on and on. Now, I said to him, "If you know it so well, you come out here and you sing it. Look." So this was the tone of the conversation. When we're singing, it's the time of the season for loving.

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3: The music you grew up with.
4: Medical experts insist the hantavirus outbreak is not the start of a pandemic. Five cases on board MV Hondius have now been confirmed. Two British nationals who disembarked the ship at the end of April are now self-isolating in the UK. Dr. Maria van Kerkhove from the World Health Organization is confident things are under control.
5: There may be some coughing, there may be some aerosolizing procedures that may be done, and of course that's where we would require higher level care. So this is not COVID. This is not influenza. It spreads very, very differently. So there are different precautions that people are taking.
4: A man's been arrested for allegedly threatening Andrew Mountbatten Windsor near his new home on the Sandringham estate. Norfolk police say the former prince was out walking his dogs when he was confronted by a man who was sitting in a car. He's been arrested for possession of an offensive weapon. A UK immigration officer has been found guilty of working with Chinese intelligence as part of a shadow policing operation. Chai Lung Wei used his access to the main immigration database to track Hong Kong dissidents based in the UK. He's been found guilty under the National Security Act of assisting a foreign intelligence service. Millions of people are heading to the polls for local elections across the country. In England, thousands of council seats are being contested, as are some mayoral positions. Voters in Scotland and Wales are also voting for representatives in their national parliaments. Tensions are running high ahead of Fabio Wardley and Daniel Dubois' fight this weekend. The pair of traded verbal insults at a pre-fight press conference. Promoter Frank Warren thinks it'll be an amazing night.
6: This fight excites me. This will be, I believe, fight of the year. It's a fantastic fight card, and this main event is something extra, extra special, and I believe it'll be one of those fights that people will be speaking about in years to come.
4: And the only way is Essex star Jake Hall has died in Spain at the age of 35. He starred on the reality show in 2015. That's the latest from Radio News Hub. I'm David Hall.
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9: A cloudy day today with slight chance of a few showers floating around, feeling quite mild, highs of around 17 degrees. Overnight tonight, cloudy, down to lows of 8 and staying dry. And the outlook for Friday, mostly cloudy. We will see the sun, highs of 20 or 21.
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2: 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This is

0: cloudy day today with slight chance for a few showers floating around. Feeling quite mild, highs of around 17 degrees. Overnight tonight, cloudy, down to lows of 8 and staying dry. And the outlook for Friday, mostly cloudy. We will see the sun, highs of 20 or 21.
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3: CPRFM. Partly cloudy night tonight, down to lows of 8 degrees, but it will stay dry. Sun's going to come up at 19 minutes past 5 this morning, leaving a mostly cloudy day. We will see the sun, though, feeling quite warm as well, highs of 19 degrees.

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3: Polls are now closed for the 2026 local elections. Voters in England have been voting in local council and mayoral polls. Tom Cagle is a politics lecturer at Nottingham Trent University. He says the results in London will be telling.
4: These are kind of Labour heartlands, or have traditionally been Labour heartlands, and I think this is going to be the first test really of how Labour would survive and cope with a similar result at a general election. So I do expect the results to kind of scare Labour MPs.
3: Elsewhere, voters in Scotland have been voting for their representatives in their national parliament. James Mathewson is a former Labour spokesperson based in Edinburgh. He says Labour could struggle there too.
5: If you're going to vote for someone who's anti-Tory, anti-reform, you've got the Scottish Greens and the SNP here as well, and the Lib Dems as well, to be honest, like, who are very popular in the Highlands and Islands. So you've got a lot of choices, and I'm sure Labour probably don't rank at the top of them at the moment.
3: Now in England, counting is underway. We can go to Matthew Dudley, live from the Lincoln City Council elections.
6: Thank you, Johnny. It's a busy one here at the Lincoln City Council elections, a very full counting hall with lots of people from all different parties. Lincoln can generally be a good representation for the rest of the country. That's why I imagine the Labour MP for Lincoln, Hamish Falconer, is here, as that will be a good indicator for the rest of the country for the Labour Party, obviously still in government. Be interesting to see how this one turns out.
3: Matthew Dudley there in Lincoln. And away from the local elections, a man has been arrested for allegedly threatening Andrew Mountbatten Windsor near his new home on the Sandringham estate. The former Duke of York was out walking his dogs when he was confronted by a balaclava-clad man who was sitting in a car on Wednesday evening in Wolferton, close to his Marsh Farm property. We'll be across the local election results as they come in throughout the night. That is the latest for now. From Radio News Hub, I'm Johnny Holmes.
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10: A partly cloudy night tonight, down to lows of 8 degrees, but it will stay dry. Sun's going to come up at 19 minutes past 5 this morning, leaving a mostly cloudy day. We will see the sun, though, feeling quite warm as well, highs of 19 degrees.

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0: Ladies and gents, this is the moment you've waited for.
1: Whoa! They've been searching in the dark, his sweat soaking through the floor. 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
0: And buried in your bones, there's an ache that you can't ignore.
1: Taking your breath,
0: stealing your mind. 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

0: You must leave, Jayan, this holy refuge where you've dwelled.
1: Leave, but father...
0: Sorry, Claude, but I've no choice. Your brother is expelled.
2: And Frollo didn't hear from his brother for several years.
3: Meanwhile...

0: Let me take you back. I'll bring you home. Brother dearest, come with me where we will find a remedy, and Notre Dame once more will be your sanctuary. Healing you will be my goal, not just your body, but your soul. We'll be together in our holy sanctuary.
1: Enough, Claude! It's too late for me anyway. But if you've truly discovered charity at this late date, there's someone you can help.
0: A baby? Yours? Oh, a monster. It's God's judgment on you. The wicked shall not go unpunished.
1: I should have known. I was a fool to think that you would look after him.
0: Look after him, me?
1: He has nobody else. Take him. If you can find it in your heart.
0: Cheyenne. 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
1: And Frollo gave the child a name.
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3: Polls are now closed for the 2026 local elections and counting in England is underway. We've had our first couple of results filter through, both good news for Reform. In Brentford in Essex, Reform have taken a seat from the Conservatives. They've also gained a seat from Labour in Chorley. Nigel Skinner is at the count for us in Thameside, one of 10 metropolitan borough areas that make up Greater Manchester, which includes Angela Rayner's Ashton-under-Lyne constituency. A historic result could be on the cards.
4: That's right, I'm here on the steps of Duckingfield Town Hall in Thameside, where the count is now underway, where Labour faces the threat of losing overall control of the council for the first time in almost 50 years. The party's under pressure from both Reform and the Greens, while fallout from the Trigger Mutimba's WhatsApp scandal continues to be felt. The leaked offensive messages ultimately cost Labour's Denton MP Andrew Gwynne his job, while 9 Thameside Labour councillors were suspended, some later expelled or resigning. That's weakened Labour's majority. They only need to win 5 of the 19 seats being contested to retain control. But early polling suggests they might not win any. Back to you in the studio.
3: Matthew Dudley is at the Lincoln City Council elections. He spoke to the leader of the Conservatives at the City of Lincoln Council, Thomas Dyer.
5: But what we've seen and what we've found on the doorstep is a significant amount of Labour vote that's going elsewhere, either that be it the Greens or even Reform. So what we're looking out for tonight, how is that impacting some of our target seats, for instance?
3: Matthew also spoke to Sally Horscroft, the chair for the Lincoln Green Party.
6: Quietly hopeful. We've had some fantastic responses on the when we've been door knocking. The surging Green Party membership has also meant a much increased interest in our policies and our views.
3: That's the latest. From Radio News Hub, I'm Johnny Holmes.
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9: Partly cloudy night tonight, down to lows of 8 degrees, but it will stay dry. Sun's going to come up at 19 minutes past 5 this morning, leaving a mostly cloudy day. We will see the sun, though, feeling quite warm as well, highs of 19 degrees.
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